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I was loosely the host,

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If looks are shining silver fish on the bird above it soaring. 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

0: music is the time, don't lose it. For the bass, move through it with the rhythm, can't lose it. Move through the music, it's the time, don't lose it. For the bass, move through it with the rhythm, can't lose it.
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1: 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Are you ready? Talk City bis ad awer haut in ofen. Are you ready? Are you ready?
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Billy come home and Billy's no punk. Daddy come home and Daddy's on junk. Videotape a fisherman's knot. 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